I'm gonna do a song now that I always loved as a little girl, and I always used to make me cry. 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

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God, we've gotten confirmation. We cannot find anyone. I've never seen anything.

0: 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Let's do something. We got out of here. Let's go for it.
1: Come on, man. Why not?
0: Let's do it.
2: Come on, I'll be back in a second. Let's go for it.

I'd like to dedicate this to my father, Francis L. It's a song the girls in the band wrote, Lisa and Wendy.